walking down on the avenue. 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I'm gonna walk so

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